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How far off, I sat and wondered. 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

0: Hey, Jack. 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Thought I missed you. 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

0: Bohemian Rhapsody. That's Queen on 101.9 Jack FM. On a hot day like today, I want to be at the lake. We're not going to stay warm, though. Temps continue to drop tomorrow and again Thursday. Here's the latest update from the KFGO Weather Center.
1: Your forecast from Tutal Tom Szymanski today. Partly mostly cloudy Sunday and going to be very hot. High of 94, winds of the south-southeast increasing 19 to 38 miles an hour. Going to be a little gusty. Then tonight, areas of showers, thunderstorms pretty much before 2 a.m. Some could be very severe. Windy in the evening, a low of 68. Winds of the southeast, 19 gusting up to 38 miles an hour, decreasing a little bit later as we get to the overnight. Tomorrow, for your Wednesday, partly sunny and breezy. Chance for showers and thunderstorms, a high of 82. Thursday, partly and mostly cloudy, breezy, chance for showers and thunderstorms, a high of 74.
2: For KFGO News, I'm Darren Selvig. Fargo police say more arrests could be coming in a weekend downtown shooting. 43-year-old Nico Baldwin is behind bars this morning, facing a felony reckless endangerment charge. Detectives link Baldwin to gunfire early Saturday on North Broadway that sent a crowd scattering. Officers arrived in less than a minute and no one was hurt. In Minnesota, Governor Tim Walz says this will be a somber week as the state marks 1 year since former House Speaker Melissa Hortman and her husband were killed in a politically motivated attack. Walz says Hortman's absence was deeply felt during this year's legislative session. No official Capitol Memorial events have been announced. And Minnesota drivers are getting a first look at a redesigned 511 travel information system. The state is testing a pilot website and app to make traffic cameras and crash reports easier to navigate. Transportation officials are asking for user feedback via an online survey before the full launch later this year. Darren Selvig, KFGO News.
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0: 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Speaking of being with somebody, if it's a first date, a tip, do not overstay your welcome. Over half of singles say a perfect first date is anywhere from 2 to 4 hours tops. I'm Ryan Kelly, 93 this afternoon. It's going to be warm and very windy. I've got Motley Crue coming up and the Pretenders.
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Windy today and warm, high of 93.

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0: 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Did you know that yesterday was National Best Friends Day? Yeah, and if your partner is your best friend, consider yourself very lucky. Only 36% of Americans say that their mate are their besties. Kenny Loggins is coming up. 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
12: 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You know.

That song is from Top Gun. You knew that, right? I was dog walking last night and met a neat woman with two golden doodles. Their names were Maverick and Goose. I said, Top Gun? Oh, yeah. I'm Ryan Kelly. Happy Tuesday. Santana now, Matchbox 20.

You know, life is kind of like listening to Jack FM. First, you're a little confused, then you're a little disappointed, and then, well, you're confused again.

0: 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The Barenaked Ladies are coming up, but let's take a look at our forecast. It looks like it's windy and hot in the Red River Valley.
1: For KFGO News, I'm Darren Selvig. Fargo police say more arrests and charges could be coming in a weekend shots fired incident downtown. 43-year-old Miko Baldwin is behind bars this morning, facing a felony charge of reckless endangerment. Detectives tie her to the chaotic scene early Saturday on North Broadway, where gunshots sent a large crowd scattering. No one was hurt. If you're traveling near Hector International Airport this week, expect to see extra military activity. The North Dakota Air National Guard's 119th Wing begins a five-day readiness exercise today. Neighbors will notice increased vehicle traffic and emergency response training around the base through Friday. And firefighters are monitoring two new wildfires in Minnesota's Boundary Waters Canoe Area Wilderness. The U.S. Forest Service discovered the Tiger and Loon fires Saturday east of Crane Lake. They have burned a combined 6 acres, and visitors should avoid that area. Meanwhile, the nearby Birch Bay fire is now 90% contained. For KFGO News, I'm Darren Selvig.
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0: 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Who's grumpier at your house, men or the ladies? It's women. Science has confirmed women even remain in a foul mood longer than men do. All right. And maybe rightfully so. Women tend to be the ones that make breakfast, make sure the kids are where they need to go, which can be very busy in the summer. And of course, getting themselves ready for work. Bob Seger is coming up and music next from REM.
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His name is Dan, and he doesn't respond to emails, so good luck.

0: 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Hot, right? Yeah. But get this. Tomorrow's high is 80. Thursday, we might reach 70. Might. All right. Another reason to eat healthier. It puts you in a better mood. A recent study found happy people eat healthier than grumpy people who choose more junk food. Up next, music from the outfield and Guns N' Roses.
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0: Jack FM. I've got Madonna. We'll hear from the Stones coming up here. But first, your pop culture fix. Here's today's entertainment update.
1: Ariana Grande and Wicked co-star Ethan Slater have called it quits. They were together for 3 years. They still remain friends. By the way, congratulations, Ariana. Her new song, Hate That I Made You Love Me, debuted at number one on the Hot 100. It's been a long time coming, but the sequel to Romeo and Michelle's high school reunion started shooting Friday. Finally, tonight, Game 4 of the Stanley Cup Finals. Knights are going to host. They lead the Hurricanes in the series 2-1. That's your entertainment update. I'm Ryan Kelly.

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Go Sportball!

0: 101.9 Jack FM with Elton John. I'm Ryan, and we're going to talk about what you should have for food if you're hosting a World Cup party. But first, let's get to this forecast. Windy and hot is the name of the game today.
1: Your forecast from Too Tall Tom Szymanski today, partly mostly cloudy Sunday, and going to be very hot. High of 94, winds of the south-southeast increasing 19 to 38 miles an hour. Going to be a little gusty. Then tonight, areas of showers, thunderstorms, pretty much before 2 a.m., some could be very severe. Windy in the evening, a low of 68. Winds of the southeast, 19, gusting up to 38 miles an hour, decreasing a little bit later as we get to the overnight. Tomorrow, for your Wednesday, partly sunny and breezy, chance for showers and thunderstorms, a high of 82. Thursday, partly and mostly cloudy, breezy, chance for showers and thunderstorms, a high of 74.
2: For KFGO News, I'm Darren Selvig. Fargo police say more arrests could be coming in a weekend downtown shooting. 43-year-old Nico Baldwin is behind bars this morning, facing a felony reckless endangerment charge. Detectives link Baldwin to gunfire early Saturday on North Broadway that sent a crowd scattering. Officers arrived in less than a minute and no one was hurt. In Minnesota, Governor Tim Walz says this will be a somber week as the state marks 1 year since former House Speaker Melissa Hortman and her husband were killed in a politically motivated attack. Walz says Hortman's absence was deeply felt during this year's legislative session. No official Capitol Memorial events have been announced. And Minnesota drivers are getting a first look at a redesigned 511 travel information system. The state is testing a pilot website and app to make traffic cameras and crash reports easier to navigate. Transportation officials are asking for user feedback via an online survey before the full launch later this year. Darren Selvig, KFGO News.
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0: Smith, Ryan on 101.9 Jack FM. My name is Ryan. And if you are hosting a World Cup party, it's not Super Bowl food. Like, it's not weenies. It's not pizza. It's not that kind of stuff. It's chips and salsa. Believe it or not, chips and salsa is what you should choose to serve if you're hosting a World Cup party. It's partly due to the casual street food style of soccer culture. All right, stick around. Coming up next, I've got more of your favorites. We're going to hear from REM, Green Day, and The Clash.
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If you ask me my favorite Mexican restaurants, oh, I can tell you, Taco Bell's definitely in the top five. Interesting enough, Mexicans do not like Mexico. There's not a single Taco Bell restaurant in Mexico. 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

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All right, what age are you happiest? I think you're going to be surprised. Your answer after Brian Adams.

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He was willing to make a deal. 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

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Johnny said, "Devil, just come on back if you ever want to try again. 'Cause I told you once, you son of a

0: 101.9 Jack FM with the Charlie Daniels Band. At what age are people happiest? It's not 20s. It's not 30s. Not even 50s. Believe it or not, Americans are happiest in their 70s, according to a new survey. I'm Ryan. Hope you're having a great Tuesday. Windy and hot this afternoon's top temp, right around 93. And coming up next, Nirvana plus Journey.
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Well, it's never too late to wish the love of your life happy Valentine's Day. 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

Come on, Jack. 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
1: 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Jeez, is that where all the DJs ended up?

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Ooh, sorry. All roads to Jack FM are currently detoured. Just take a right on 13th, a left on 45th, a left on 32nd, and a right on 25th. That ought to get you to where you're headed.

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